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The 250K USA giveaway, you know, that's how you win your share of $250,000. Now, I mean, look, $2,500 to go see the country and celebrate the 250th. Oh, my gosh, it'll be huge. Your winning starts tomorrow morning, so don't miss it, all right? With Riley Green here.

Kix 99.3, it is Bobby Bones. Tomorrow morning at 6:20, someone on the show found something gross floating in their drink at a restaurant. How did they handle it? We'll talk about that. And 55 after every hour, it's Tell Me Something Good here on the Bobby Bones Show.

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2: That's Chase, Matthew, and Darlin. Thank you for having us on. I'm Aaron Michael. We are talking about, a friend dating an ex. Would you be mad about that happening, Trevor?
3: Are you talking about, like, ex in general or, like, a certain ex?
2: I guess either way. I don't know.
3: Well, if my buddy started dating my ex now, I'd be mad at him for being so dumb for going after her because he knows how bad she was. Well,
2: That's what I'm saying. I agree with you on that. Yes, you should be mad if a friend dates your ex because if they're your friend, they know what you're going through.
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Let us be that soundtrack. So simple to do. To Craig and Megan Maroney right here, and Beautiful Things.

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1: Well, that Sunday fun day has been wonderful for you. Thank you for wrapping up that weekend with us. I do have Luke Combs on the way for you after Tiger Wetmore, his big number

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1: 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How did they handle it? 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
3: 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I'm George Strait.
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2: Take a left here, boy. 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

The old weekend checklist. 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What else we got here? 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

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It's Michelle Buckles. I thought this was really interesting. So they say, to some extent, money can buy happiness. I'll tell you about it coming up in two songs.

Today's hit country, Kix 99.3. It's Michelle Buckles. I thought this was interesting. So a Harvard professor said, to some extent, actually money does buy a little bit of happiness, especially when it can get rid of sources of misery and unhappiness, like healthcare bills, gives you a safe place to live.

Today's hit country, Kix 99.3. This is such a jam. Definitely a turn-up song for me, too. It's like I hear it. Crank the volume up. Chase Matthew, new music. It's called Holding It Down.

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It is Bobby Bones. Tomorrow morning at 6:20, someone on the show found something gross floating in their drink at a restaurant. How did they handle it? We'll talk about that. And 55 after every hour, it's Tell Me Something Good here on The Bobby Bones Show.

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How did they handle it? 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And 55 after every hour, it's Tell Me Something Good here on the Bobby Bones Show. It's not

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0: 99.3, today's hit country. I would go here as a vacation in and of itself. So Dolly Parton is launching really a first of its kind travel stop. It kind of sounds like a Bucky's, but even better because it's Dolly Parton themed. So it's going to be in Tennessee, just on the side of the highway in Cornersville, Tennessee. And it's going to have Dolly Barbecue, Dolly's Cup of Ambition Coffee, photo opportunities, and more. I mean, that sounds like a vacation in and of itself.
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How did they handle it? We'll talk about that. And 55 after every hour, it's Tell Me Something Good here on the Bobby Bones Show.

0: 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It's Michelle Buckles, Coeur d'Alene, and Spokane. 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

0: 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I have been trying to make a conscious effort of this in my life because it really is true. When you're negative and you complain, it just seems like negative just finds me everywhere. But I read that studies show that when you focus on the good in your life, your brain actually rewires itself to look for even more good. So it's like, the more positive you are, the more positive things, your brain will be like, oh, here we go. Life is good, you know? Worth a shot.
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99.3. Ella Langley has a list of things she hasn't done yet but wants to accomplish. Number one, be a musical guest on SNL, sell out multiple stadiums, start an acting career, headline Red Rocks Amphitheater, and add a saxophone to her touring band. Just

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Coetzel has a new album. It's called The Night Champion. It's coming out on June 12th.

Kicks 99.3. It is Bobby Bones. Tomorrow morning at 6:20, someone on the show found something gross floating in their drink at a restaurant. How did they handle it? We'll talk about that. And 55 after every hour, it's Tell Me Something Good here on the Bobby Bones Show. I woke up.

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1: You know, I saw someone post this and I thought, this is exactly what I need in my life. I would like something like a book club, except it's about dogs, and everyone goes to a different person's house each week to admire their dog and hear stories about it. I feel like if you come to my house, that's what's going to happen anyways. I'm just going to talk about my dog. So next week, 6 o'clock, come on over. Let's do it.
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Kix 99.3, Spokane's number one for new country. Hey, good way to get your Monday going? How about with some good news? I got something to share with you coming up in two songs. 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
1: Late night country just hits different. And Granger is bringing the soundtrack to your overnight. Thanks for being a part of the After Midnight family.

Kicks 99.3. So I got a topic I want to hear from you on this. I was talking to a friend the other day, and we were talking about movie theaters and movies that we'd seen a bunch of times. I want you to think back, and I'll give you mine coming up, but I want you to think back in your life. What movie do you think you saw the most in a movie theater, like consecutive times? What movie was it that you saw more than any other in the theater? 866-607-8383. We'll talk next hour.

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0: 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Ann Hudson is coming up next with all the latest from Nashville. 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
1: Hey, Granger Smith, it's Matthew Rowell calling from Florence, South Carolina. Love the show, buddy, and love the music. Much appreciated.
0: Appreciation, Matthew. Thank you for calling, buddy.

KX99.3. Have you ever heard of a criminal holding up a store with a vegetable peeler? Probably not until today. Hang on, though. Earl Dibbles Jr. is going to share this real dumb criminal story next.

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1: 40 HP Johnson on a flat bottom metal boat. 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

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Okay, you got to finish the lyrics to this one. Don't tell my heart my something special about that song on this day. We'll talk about that plus other things that went down on this day in history in two songs. Same time.

Kix 99.3, Spokane's number one for new country. So I brought this up last hour, and I'm still looking for your phone call on this. Because I think this is going to be a good topic. I think this is going to take us down a little bit of a nostalgic lane. Was there a time in your life when you saw one movie in the theater more than any other? And what movie was that? 866-607-8383.

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0: 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Ann Hudson is about to jump on and share some Nashville news with us. Ann, what do you have lined up?
1: Wow, Granger, did you see Luke Combs setting new records? I got that story coming up in your Nashville news next.

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1: 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Stay on there. 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

Bookends, number one for New Country Kicks 99.3. We talked about this last hour, and I'm still looking for your phone call. I really want to hear this. If you could take a road trip with anybody in the world, living or dead, who would that be? 866-607-8383.

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All right, more with Corey Kent in just a second. He has one of the greatest country music stories in all of country music stories. I don't think I'm building this up too much. It has to do with Willie Nelson. I'm going to have him tell it next. This is the Bobby Bones Show. 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Hey, it's Bobby Bones. Beth and Rip are back in a brand new series called Dutton Ranch, streaming now on Paramount Plus. People are loving it. Amy loved it. She watched the whole season because we had an early version. She can't stop talking about it. Kelly Riley and Cole Hauser return as Beth and Rip. And this time they're taking on Texas. And look, if you've watched these two before, you already know they don't exactly walk quietly into a new situation. They bring history, they bring attitude, and usually they bring trouble right along with them. In Dutton Ranch, Beth and Rip are trying to build a future together.

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Hope you had an excellent weekend. Here we are back together. Monday morning is on with Russell Dickerson.

0: 99.3, number one for new country. That's Ella Langley and Morgan Wallen. Andrea, what do you want to hear?
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0: 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K

99.3, number one for new country. With Jordan Davis, his 11th number one, turn this truck around. What does he think about collecting all of these top songs? Well, it's exceeding his expectations. He'll tell us next.

0: 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With Ella Langley, Be Her. Jordan Davis, his 11th number one. Turn this truck around. What's he think about all this?
1: You know, that was my dream, moving to town in 2012. I just wanted a number one on country radio. And to now be talking about possibly my 11th is pretty wild.

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Hey, it's Amy James. Did you hear the news last week? Zac Brown and jewelry designer Kendra Scott are officially married. Between the two of them, they've got 8 kids. Chicken fried.

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99.3, today's hit country. Hello, it's Amy James. Kind of a we're all in this together thing. Inflation is reportedly at a three-year high. Households are saving at the lowest rate in nearly 4 years. So if you just feel like you can't get ahead, you're not the only one. Take my-

0: 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With Chase Matthew holding it down. Hello, it's Amy James. You got another chance to win $2,500 so you can take the ultimate American getaway at 2 o'clock. What do you want to hear, Sarah?
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0: 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It's next.
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0: 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He's weighing in. 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

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Hello, it's Amy James from Post Falls to Medical Lake. 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

Today's Hit Country kicks 99.3. That's Jelly Roll. His new song, Rise Up, is getting some play in the hockey world. It's the official theme song for the 2026 Stanley Cup playoffs. Lauren Elena and Chase Matthew, All My Exes.

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0: Number one for new country, Kix 99.3. Hey, it's Amy James. As we get into the buggy season, new research shows that mosquitoes, oh, this is terrifying, can learn to become attracted to DEET, like the thing that's supposed to keep them away no matter what. Of course, one of the most common repellents. And at this point, it still works. But experts say that overusing it could make it less effective.
1: Ma, ¿y qué almorzaste?
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1: Kix 99.3, number one for new country. Hey, it's Amy James. If you've cried your eyes out at one of the Toy Story movies of the past, well, get ready. Bring some tissues to number five. Tom Hanks says Toy Story 5 has one of the most heartbreaking scenes in the entire franchise. I can't even imagine. Megan Maroney, Beautiful Things.

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1: Tomorrow morning, 6:20, someone stole something from a family and they caught it on their cam, and it is insane. And after that, we'll talk to Sean Johnson, Olympic gold medalist. All right, that's Tuesday's Bobby Bones show. We'll see you there.

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Hi, it's Amy James. Have you heard? Sweden has become the first country in the European Union to be officially classified as smoke-free. Morgan Wallen.

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1: Tomorrow morning at 6:20, someone stole something from a family and they caught it on their cam, and it is insane. And after that, we'll talk to Sean Johnson, Olympic gold medalist. All right, that's Tuesday's Bobby Bones Show. We'll see you there. Someday.

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99.3 Today's Hit Country with Morgan Wallen, Don't We? It's Amy James. Heading out for the day, a reminder, 5 o'clock, another key word. You could win $2,500. 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
1: You know what's unfortunate about this week is it's a full work week. Oh, it's going to last forever. My name's Corey. And Tiffany, how you doing today?
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1: Jordan Davis on the back of his tour bus where he's supposed to sleep. He actually converted that into a game room for Mario Kart. 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

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It is Bobby Bones. Tomorrow morning, 6:20, someone stole something from a family and they caught it on their cam, and it is insane. And after that, we'll talk to Sean Johnson, Olympic gold medalist. All right, that's Tuesday's Bobby Bones show. We'll see you there. I will

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1: Thanks for listening during your workday. My name's Corey. We'll go to line 8. My producer says I need to whisper, Victoria. Why am I whispering?
2: Because I'm at work.
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And after that, we'll talk to Sean Johnson, Olympic gold medalist. All right, that's Tuesday's Bobby Bones show. 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